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2: Congratulations. Feel
0: like I'm you're the first, the last, yeah, everything. Into someone. We go together just like hearts and flowers on Valentine's Day. You're the first.

It's not time to make a change. Just relax, take it easy. You're still young, that's your fault. There's so much you have to know.